0: eventjes terug naar 1969 met de The Archies. Dit was Sugar Sugar.
1: His name is Berg, Jan Berg. And he's going to make it Bond. Very Bond.
0: Gaan we 2007. 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

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You are the words I speak.

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Everyone worldwide can enjoy. Pulse oldies you won't hear anywhere else. Only here on the Oldies Project.

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'66 seemed like the year I was really going somewhere. We were living in San Francisco.

gonna score ourselves a record deal. And when we get our record deal, we're not gonna stay in London. We're not gonna go to New York City. We're gonna stay and base our crew in Dublin. Cause these people, this is our tribe! But I still need to lend a £500. What do you say? My old man, £500. I want to thank my old man for that £500. I want to thank Larry Mullen's father for £500. The Edge's mother, father for £500. Adam Clayton's family for £500. And by now, you've probably all given us about £500 each too, so thank you.